0: Vous écoutez La Contemporaine sur francemusique.fr.
1: In my age, as in my youth, night brings me many a deep remorse. I realize that from the cradle up, I have been like the rest of the race, never quite sane in the night.

0: La contemporaine, francemusique.fr.
1: I had a dream about that once.
2: You did?
1: Yeah.
2: Then you must be me.
1: Yeah, that's right. Because now, wait a minute. Now you two are me. Because I had a dream that the two were here. I heard one person breathing in my right ear. And then I heard somebody cough just like me.
3: But wait a minute. I gotta find a phone booth. Here. Ah. Now I have it. Change clothes. And suddenly I am...

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Gourmand, I'm not going to be able to do that.

The castle-building habit, the daydreaming habit, how it grows, and how soon and how easily our dream life and our material life become so intermingled and fused together that we can't quite tell which is which anymore.

When the days are long in name, I like the sweet song of birds from afar. And when I have gone away from there, they bring to mind a love from afar. I go bent and bold with desire.

You say you love, but with a voice chaster than a nun's, who singeth the soft vespers to herself while the chime bell ringeth. Oh, love me truly. You say you love, but with a smile cold as sunrise in September, as you were Saint Cupid's nun and kept his weeks of ember. Oh, love me truly. You say you love, but then your lips coral tinted teach no blisses more than coral in the sea. They never pout for kisses. Oh, love me truly. You say you love, but then your hand no soft squeeze for squeeze returneth. It is like a statue's dead, while mine to passion burneth. Oh, love me truly. Oh, breathe a word or two of fire, smile as if those words should burn me, squeeze as lovers should. Oh, kiss, and in thy heart inurn me.

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All the songs you sang that summer.

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1: Greenland melts in Japanese drinks.
0: Every brochure, picture.
1: 7,000 tons at Disco Bay.
0: TV program you have seen.
1: I am a crumpled encyclopedia in the snow.
0: Everything you said to those you loved.
1: Clothed in white.
0: And the first dog you got.
1: White in white.
0: The only things I remember are those I've forgotten. All the songs you sang that summer.
1: White in white.
2: Greenland melts in Japanese drinks.

0: I must move. 1, 2, 3, 5, 7, 8, 9 kilometers to the east. Further to the west.
1: And the first dog you got.
0: Or perhaps I shall just stay. I am white in white. Home.
1: All the songs you sang that summer.
0: I go home. I am homewards bound.
2: Greenland melts in Japanese streets.
0: Home. I go home. I am homewards bound.
3: I remember are those I've forgotten.
1: Every book you have read.
2: I am crumpled encyclopedia in snow, dressed in white.
1: Every brochure, picture,
2: light and red.
1: TV program you have seen. Everything you said to those you loved.
0: I must move. 1, 2, 3, 5, 7, 8, 9.
1: And the first dog you got.
0: Kilometers to the east. Further to the west.
1: All the songs you sang that summer.
0: Or perhaps I shall just stay. I am white in white. I am white in white. Home. I go home. I am homewards bound.
1: Home. I go home.
2: I am crumpled inside.
1: I am homewards bound.
0: Home. I go home.
2: White and red.
1: Every book you have read.
0: I must move. 1, 2, 3, 5, 7, 8, 9 kilometers to the east.
3: The only things I remember are those I forgot.
0: Further to the west. Or perhaps I shall just stay.
2: Greenland melts in Japanese streets.
0: I am white and white.
1: Every book
0: home.
1: You have read.
0: I go home. I am homewards bound.
2: 7,000 times.
1: Everything you said to those you loved.
0: Home. I go home. I am homewards bound. I am white in white.
2: I am crumpled encyclopedia in snow. us.
0: Find us now. 1, 2, 3, 5, 7.
3: The only things I remember are those I forgot.
1: All the songs you sang that summer.
0: Kilometers to the east.
3: Home.
0: Further to the west.
3: I go home. I am homewards bound.
0: Or perhaps I shall just
1: the first dark in
0: the world. I am white or white.
2: Greenland melts in Japanese streets.
0: Home. I go home.
1: Everything you said to those you loved.
2: Light mirror.
1: I go home. All the songs you sang.